The Grand Strand's number one for new country. It's Gator 107.9. Ella Langley, we're all singing along to Be Her. What's up, Wayne D? Check in on Instagram. He's Wayne D. Love Morgan Wallen. Posty, they'll work together after Dan and Shay do. Latest from them is called Say So.

0: 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So thanks for turning us on. We are Gator 107.9, the Grand Strands, number one for new country.
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1: It's Morgan Wallen and 20 Cigarettes, Wayne D. Wondering when we're going to get the first song from FGL. You know the boys are recording already. 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

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So thanks for turning us on. 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
1: I'll tell you, we could use some positivity. Everybody could use an excuse to smile. Tay's got something for us.
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It's Wayne D on the Grand Strands, number one for new country. 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

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Four chances every weekday to turn your dream trip into reality. 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And another chance at your share of 250K happens again tomorrow morning at 8.

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1: It's Bailey Zimmerman there. It's Wayne D. And if you want to hear a song, call us in the studio. It's that easy. 1-877-367-4432. Here's Zach Top.

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Lock it in. 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
0: Love it. That actually sounds fantastic. Yeah. I don't know what I'm about to eat. We'll dive into that story coming up in a few here.

Gator 107.9 and Wayne D, no matter where you are in Myrtle Beach, the best country is always playing right here. So thanks for turning us on. We are Gator 107.9, the Grand Strands, number one for new country. 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

Number one for New Country, Gator 107.9. Ella Langley with Be Her. It's just after 11. Wayne D checking in, excited to celebrate some new country from Hardy. And who he's got on this song, you ain't gonna believe. We'll get to it after Luke Combs. Here's Beat by You.

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So thanks for turning us on. We are Gator 107.9, the Grand Strands, number one for new country.

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It's Wayne D on the Grand Strands, number one for new country. 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Lock it in. 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

Gator 107.9, number one for new country. I think I know how to get your Wednesday started off on the right foot, and that is with some good news. If you hang on two songs, I'll share some with you.

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1: Late Night Country just hits different. And Granger is bringing the soundtrack to your overnight. Thanks for being a part of the After Midnight family.
2: I knew I'd see her around. I'd be at some party. She'd show up and I'd be walking out. Or across some parking lot, hiding behind her sister. I'd look up, she'd be at the red light beside me in that white Maxima with the sticker on the back. I'd act

107.9 The Gator. So I got a topic I want to discuss next hour from you. What is your biggest fear? Think about that and call me 866-607-8383, and we'll talk next hour. I threw it.

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1: 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Keep doing what you're doing.
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0: 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Stick around. Ann Hudson is coming up with the latest buzz from Nashville. And give us a tease of what you got coming up.
1: Oh, no. Granger, we need to send some prayers up for Tyler Farr. I'll explain coming up in your Nashville news next.

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8: Welcome to Wednesday. It's After Midnight, everybody. Halfway through the work week, I'm Granger Smith, your host, beginning hour number two right now. Whatever the reason you're up late or up early, I'm glad you're with me. I'm grateful to be with you. I've got this question we're going to discuss this hour. What is your biggest fear? The greatest fear of your life? What is that? 866-607-8383. Earl Bibbles Jr. is also coming in here the back half of the hour with a dumb criminal story. And I got a good playlist of country music for you. Hang tight. You've got the right station. It's After Midnight.

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107.9, the Gator. You know, if you want to catch a dumb criminal, just offer them their favorite food. Earl is going to be here to share this true story that happened next.

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1: What happens after midnight? 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

0: 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All right, looking for your phone call right now. My question is this. 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
1: Yeah, Granger, on my way home. My biggest fear is being in an automobile accident and laying and not being able to get...

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Okay, how do you like those tires on your truck or your car? Well, you've got this guy to thank for them. I'll tell you about that in history, plus some other things coming up in two songs. Hang tight.

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1: Hey, Grant, my name's Cody. I'm calling to talk about Oklahoma. Just calling to see how you are doing. Hope you have a great night. Have a good one.
0: Appreciate you, Cody. Thank you for calling, brother.

0: 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Ann Hudson is about to jump on and share some Nashville news with us. Ann, what do you have lined up?
1: Well, you know, Granger got to be in Nashville covering the CMA Fest, and they finally have announced who's going to be performing and the lineup that'll air on TV. I got the details coming up in your Nashville news next. After

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Okay, here's the question. What is one bill you would love to never have to pay again? 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

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I think I know how to get your Wednesday started off on the right foot, and that is with some good news. 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
1: Hey, good morning. Just getting ready for the day shift. Bright and early, 4:30 in the morning here in New Orleans. Love you, man. You have a great day, everyone.
0: Morning, brother. Thanks for calling in the show. If

0: 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Stick around. Ann Hudson is coming up with the latest buzz from Nashville. And give us a tease of what you got coming up.
1: Oh, no. Granger, we need to send some prayers up for Tyler Farr. I'll explain coming up in your Nashville news next. Man.

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1: Listen, I get it. Not everyone sleeps at night. Some of us think, some of us drive, some of us pray. Granger's with you through it all. Thanks for being a part of the After Midnight family.

Gator 107.9, number one for new country. I love that you've got us turned up here early Wednesday morning. Thank you for doing what you do, and thanks for letting me be a part of it here on After Midnight with you.

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1: Stranger Smith, this is Deanna calling from Southeast Tennessee. I just wanted to say I appreciate you, everyone, and driving me into work. Have a great day.
0: It's what I love to do. Thank you for that affirmation.
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0: 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The Grand Strand's number one for new country, Gator 107.9. Ann Hudson is about to jump on and share some Nashville news with us. Ann, what do you have lined up?
1: Well, you know, Granger got to be in Nashville covering the CMA Fest, and they finally have announced who's going to be performing and the lineup that'll air on TV. I got the details coming up in your Nashville news next.

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Commercial free music. I'm Jeff Benton. What's up, everybody? Halfway through your work week. Hey, this guy's going to be in concert at the Alabama Theater Father's Day this Sunday night. Tickets available now. It's Trace Atkins on the Gator.

I know you guys like new music. That is the latest from Russell Dickerson. It's called Worth Your Wild. Gator 107.9, number one for new country. And it's worth your time to hang with the Gator. We appreciate that. I'm Jeff. You got me till 3 o'clock this afternoon. Checking the forecast on the way and a whole lot of country. Turn it up. Parker McCollum now. This is Handle on You.

0: It's Gator 107.9, number one for New Country. As soon as I got in today, I had a Snapchat from a young lady in Conway, and she's like, Jeff, Kane Brown, can you do something? Yeah, I can. That was woman. Glad to do it for you. 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Yes, I know it's the middle part of the week. Yes, I know we got clouds and chances of rain today. Had some sprinkles and, you know, some mist yesterday. So we'll keep you updated on that forecast. Father's Day is coming up on Sunday. Don't forget. I meant to remind you guys yesterday. But, Father's Day is coming up Sunday. Got to take care of Dad. You got the rest of the week to do that, to get ready for that. So don't forget. And I'll take care of the music. Stick around. Sound good? All right. Sam Hunt in the next 7 minutes. Bailey Zimmerman, John Morgan, and more coming up on the Gator.
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Hang on, y'all.

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So I was just reading a list of some of the greatest TV dads of all time as we get close to Father's Day. Number one, it says Al Bundy from Married with Children. Andy Taylor, you know Sheriff Taylor from The Andy Griffith Show. Bob Belcher from Bob's Burgers. Carl Winslow from Family Members. And Dan Connor from Roseanne. Some good dads. Yeah, this

0: Chevy Silverado. It's Bailey Zimmerman inside 11 o'clock. 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You might have a summer vacation coming up. I don't know. You might be going to stay with grandma for a while, out of town. Take the Gator. I am Jeff Benton. People, I met so many people at CCMF that live around the country that have taken the Gator back home. They do it every year, and they keep in contact with me, and I appreciate that very much. Where are you listening to the Gator at outside the area? Jeff Benton, 107.9. That's on Snapchat, Facebook, Instagram, X. I got all the DMs. I got all that good stuff. Reach out. I would love that as I get you through this Wednesday. It's muggy, cloudy, and I got to get that full check of the forecast on the way, and the music, too. I'm going to play a lot of it today, I promise you. So stick around, won't you? Got some requested Parmalee on the way. George Burge, Luke Bryan, Rascal Flatts. And a whole lot more coming up on the
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1: Well, I guess if you're, you know, a semi-new artist and you want a hit, you give Luke Bryan a call and say, hey, can we sing together? Then you got a hit. George Burge and Luke Bryan. It's Ride, Ride, Ride. I threw it.

Man, I ran across this quote on the internet today. It says, my issue with some people is I hear what you're saying, but I see how you're acting. Bam. Got it. Hey, it's called character. You know, be you and act like you when you believe nobody's looking, just all the time, right? Just when I-

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right, more music right now. Anybody stay up to watch the Braves game last night and then find out that it got rained out? Yeah, doubleheader today. First game's around 2 o'clock. Second game, 7:15 tonight. Grant Holmes was pitching last night, but it'll be a bullpen game today. So Braves at 2 this afternoon.

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Inside Noon, the Gator 107.9, number one for New Country, man. I'll tell you, my feed, talking about Jelly Roll and Bunny all day yesterday. I say, let's leave it private. Let them get through their stuff, huh? Here's Jelly Roll now, the Gator.

Well, the Gator first with new music. That's Zach John King. It's called Get to Drinking. Matter of fact, Zach John King was at CCMF. Did y'all see him? That guy is really good. Remember that name, Zach John King. There you go. Here's Morgan Wallen. I'm ready.

0: 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It's Gary Allen on your iHeart Country station in Myrtle Beach. Gator 107.9, number one for new country. It's a song for me that will never get old. It's I don't remember what year it came out, but watching airplanes is a hobby of mine. I like to do it. And y'all want to go do some plane spotting? I'm down. Jeff Benton, 107.9. I'm on Snapchat, Facebook, Instagram, X. You want to get your feel of soccer today? All right, you can do that. Kicks off this afternoon on Telemundo, Fox, and Peacock. Portugal is taking on the Congo DR at 1 o'clock this afternoon. England and Croatia at 4. Ghana and Panama at 7. And Uzbekistan and Colombia at 10 o'clock tonight. So, yeah, there's your FIFA World Cup games tonight, or this afternoon and tonight. Right there, it keeps on going. All right, we'll keep you posted here on the Gator More Country. And these of you like the soccer, you know, it's interesting. I've been watching a little bit. Low cash, commercial free on the way. Co Wetzel, got some Chris Lane in morning.
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So with all the reality shows out there, would you watch one called Million Dollar Nannies? Like a nanny's making millions of dollars? All right, it kicks off today, 8:30 tonight on Freeform. I don't know. I don't know. Enough of that for me, but you might want to see it. Hardy, Eric Church and Friends now, The Gate.

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The 250K USA giveaway. And another chance at your share of 250K happens again at 2.

So there's a young lady at the Conway National Bank on the bypass near the radio station here, near the Market Common, close to the airport. Today's her birthday. I met her yesterday. I don't even know her name, how old she is, but she's having a birthday. So if you go in the Socrates branch of the Conway National Bank, say, whose birthday is it? I heard it on the Gator. Have a good day.

is National Eat Your Vegetables Day. Eat them all. There's a few vegetables I don't eat. Brussels sprouts, I don't eat them. Asparagus, I don't eat that either. I'm sure it's good, I just don't eat it. But most of them, I do

It's happened to me. Russell Dickerson, big old hit for him. Gator 107.9. I remember interviewing him on, you know, on the internet during COVID. He was so good, and seen him since. Good guy. Jeff Benton here with John Party now. A little dirt on my boots. Man.

0: say so. Good song, man. The latest single from Dan and Shay. North Myrtle Beach, Conway, Calabash. My friends up in the Aberdeen community. I got friends over in Loris. Thank you for listening to the Gator this afternoon. And always, we are Gator 107.9. Jeff Benton till 3 o'clock this afternoon. Warm and muggy and clouds. I get it. Full check of the forecast on the way. And ever since the whole Jelly Roll and Bunny thing came out about their separation and their divorce, people are posting online about country's best breakup songs. And I was just looking at them from number one to number 10. Here they are. When It Rains, It Pours, Luke Combs is number one. All My Exes Live in Texas, George Strait. I'm Gonna Miss Her, Brad Paisley. How Do You Like Me Now, Toby Keith. Here's a Quarter, Call Someone Who Cares. That's Travis Tritt at number five. She's Acting Single. That's an old Gary Stewart song, Taking It Back with Reba. This Ain't No Way to Go, Brooks and Dunn at number eight. Nobody to Blame, Chris Stapleton is nine. And Drunk on a Plane and Dirks at 10. The 10 most popular breakup songs. It's sad. I guess I don't like that. Anyway, I'm just sharing the news, so there you go. And I'll get back to the music. Commercial-free, Rascal Flatts on the way from the Cars soundtrack. Hang on. Kane Brown, Truck Bed. Y'all remember Hardy? Y'all know Hardy. It's coming up, too, on the Gator. Hold tight. The Gator.
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2: 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Cardi B.

Hey, you know what else today is? Today is National Clean Your Kitchen Vent Day. You know that vent above your oven? You know, catches all the grease and stuff you never clean? Today is the day to clean it. Just a reminder from the Gator.

Y'all don't forget, Sunday is Father's Day 2026. Take care of your dad. You know, my dad's been gone, gosh, about 17 years now, I think. And even after all these years, I think to myself, man, I should have spent more time with my dad. So if you still have yours, spend that time, baby. Do it. Blake Shelton now at Honeybee on the Gator. Girl.

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Get the national keyword. It's coming up. Hang on.

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Cloudy skies for a Wednesday afternoon. You got the Gator 107.9 live, local, and your hometown country station. Whatever you're doing this afternoon, a lot of you are working, I guarantee it. Who's here on vacation? Man, thanks for being here. Thanks for finding the Gator. Take us home with you. Zach Top, Dan and Shay on the way now. It's Luke Bryan on the Gator, y'all.

0: Reed Zimmerman. It's Chevy Silverado, Gator 107.9, number one for New Country. You got Jeff Benton here on a Wednesday afternoon. How are you? Day 17 of the month of June. And I was thinking about Father's Day. I always forget to tell you guys this, but I'm actually speaking at a church in Georgetown on Sunday morning at 10:30. It's Screven Baptist Church. I'm actually giving a message for Father's Day, and I'd like to invite you guys to come out. If you're going to be in Georgetown, or it's not far to come to Georgetown, their pastor, Jamie Harrelson, has been very sick and hospitalized, and they've had guest speakers on Sunday, and I thought, you know what? They called and asked me to do the speaking on Sunday morning, and I thought we'd fill the church up for them. And it's an early service, 10:30 to 11:30. Get out in time just for lunch. So if you'll join me, I would love that. And we'll just chat about dads and Father's Day and the good Lord and being in the Lord's house on a Sunday morning. Y'all can come join me. Screven Baptist Church. Look it up. Screven Baptist Church in Georgetown. You don't have to dress up fancy-dancy. Just come on. It's Sunday morning at 10:30. I'll keep reminding you. I want you to be there, all right? Stick around. A few more for me before I get out of here at 3. Carrie Underwood, Chase Matthew, Stella Lefty, more.
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Carrie Underwood blown away in the middle of an extra long Mega Music Gatorthon, Gator 107.9. Ah, yeah, it's hump day, huh? Jeff Benton with you with Chase Matthew and Darlin on the Gator. Wow.

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I got to go. See you tomorrow. Here's Lauren, Atlanta. Another

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1: Seems like every day there's a new scam popping up. 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I'll let you know what that is in two songs so you don't fall for it.

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Thank you so much for turning on Gator 107.9, the Grand Strand's number one for new country.

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1: Well, hello
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Closing in on the spooky day, 136 days away. Let's start thinking about your Halloween costume. 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
2: Thanks for having us on for your ride home. 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
1: We've been to both Carolinas, seen a big Montana sky, driven up and down the coast a few times, London, Paris, paradise. 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
0: 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A little bit of Espanol for you. Yeah, I'm well versed.

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Josh Ross right there. It's Wayne D and Tay just getting in the studio, opening up the phone lines. Call the Kickstart call. Want to be the first one up? 1-877-367-4432. There's Luke.

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1: And she hates when I do this because I go, it's time for story time with Taylor.
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2: No, I do have to get you filled in though. Kenny Chesney is headed back to the Country Music Hall of Fame and Museum and it's going to be a big one.
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So thanks for turning us on. We are Gator 107.9, the Grand Strands, number one for new country. I never.